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3: 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And I may break your heart, but I don't really think there's anybody as bomb as me. So you can take

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Got that in two songs. 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

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Have you gotten into the show, The Double Lives of Suburban Wives? It's all these women that are like women of